Hello, I'm Andy Stroud and I've called by to tell you about a programme that will happen on Monday night here on Radio Mount Vernon. It starts at 8pm and I'll be playing music from the 1960s and 1970s. The music will be interspersed with some of the lighter stories from this week's news. So join me this Monday at 8 o'clock for 2 hours of great music.

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I'm imagining a lot of happy people. 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I imagine most of us have been in that situation at some time or another. I know I have. 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It means a lot to me personally, and I'd like to share it with you. I think you'll see what I mean.

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I like sunshine and rain. Sing it with me right now. Joy, ooh, and pain. I like sunshine and rain. Ain't it the truth right now? Joy and pain. Ooh, I like sunshine and rain. Sing it with me one time. Joy, Lord, and pain.

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1: From the Sky News Centre at 6. The family of an accuser of Andrew Mountbatten Windsor say they've been given hope after police revealed they're to look into potential sex crime allegations. It's part of their inquiry into possible misconduct in public office. The former prince has always denied all wrongdoing. Officers have repeated their call for anyone with information to come forward. Dal Babu's a former chief superintendent at the Met and thinks there's a long process ahead.
2: Ultimately, the police will be gathering the evidence. They're calling for more additional evidence, and the Crown Prosecution Service will be making that decision. So there's a couple of separate independent organisations that will be involved. I wouldn't be surprised if this goes on for a couple of years.
1: US President Donald Trump has thanked his national security chief, saying she's done an incredible job. Tulsi Gabbard says she's quitting to support her husband, who's been diagnosed with bone cancer. Tens of thousands of ferry passengers are being warned of long waits going through border checks at Dover. It follows disruption at the port yesterday during the first holiday season with new EU rules in place. Parts of Britain could be hotter than Barbados as temperatures climb over the bank holiday weekend. 30 degrees Celsius is forecast in Greater London today. And amber heat health alerts in force across the Midlands, East and South East England, with higher deaths than expected amongst over 65s. The RSPCA's Lauren Bennett says we should use fans to keep our pets cool.
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1: It's understood JD.com's considering buying online shopping platform The Very Group. They're thought to be weighing a £2 billion bid. And Liam Gallagher's thanked outgoing Manchester City manager Pep Guardiola for the good times. He'll step down after tomorrow's final Premier League game of the season against Aston Villa. That's the latest. I'm Jenny Barsby.
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It's time for Angie Phillips. So what's Angie got on her programme this evening? She's got a lot of good music from the 70s, 80s and 90s, and she's also going to have a few funnies, and she'll keep you company and give you a smile. 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

Hi, Tony Robinson here. You're listening to Hospital Radio Mount Vernon, where some of the music is as old as the relics I dig up from the ground. In fact, come to think of it, so are some of the presenters. Enjoy the show and have a

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1: Side.
0: I'm on site, the man I hear, the man I play Tubby's Hi-Fi more time. The man sound hard in a star.
1: Yeah, well, King Tubby's, I want sound a real wild, me I tell you, you know, you would. Yeah, you know.
0: I'm gonna beg the man at 10 cents, you know.
1: 10 cents?
0: Yeah, you know, I'm gonna buy a stick aisle, you know.
1: Right now, I man a support that, you know, aye, but if it's food, I man give food for that. Here, sir.
0: I love you. Still, foul, more time, yeah.
1: Love you.
2: Hey! This is the kind of lesson you got to learn.

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1: From the Sky News Centre at 7. Virginia Giuffre's family say a police investigation into Andrew Mountbatten Windsor over possible allegations of sexual misconduct has given them hope. She'd sued the former prince over claims of sexual abuse before her death, something he's always denied. Detectives are looking into a claim that a woman was sent by Jeffrey Epstein to Mr. Mountbatten Windsor's home in 2010. Virginia's sister-in-law Amanda Roberts admits it might be difficult for more possible victims to come forward.
2: We understand what it takes to come forward. But I would also say the world is listening in a way that it wasn't listening before. I think the survivor community is open and ready to offer that support.
1: Donald Trump's once again defended the war in Iran, insisting that Tehran wants to, in his words, settle so badly. The US president made the comments last night in New York while delivering a speech on the economy.
3: We have stopped them. They're not going to ever have a nuclear weapon. They're never going to have a nuclear weapon. And we'll have that over with soon. It'll be over with soon. And you're going to see numbers like you've never seen, both on the upside and also in terms of costs. You're going to see costs go down.
1: Young people are part of a bedroom generation who are suffering widespread anxiety linked to social media. That's what former Health Secretary Alan Milburn's told The Times ahead of the publication of his report into young people who aren't in education, employment or training. It's going to be hotter than the Seychelles in parts of the UK today. Temperatures are expected to climb to 30 degrees Celsius in the south of England. Sport now, Premiership champions Celtic go for a record-extending 43rd Scottish Cup title this afternoon. They face Dunfermline in the final at Hampden Park. And after being reinstated into the Championship playoffs, Middlesbrough look to secure promotion back to the Premier League this afternoon. They were elevated to be Hull's final opponents after Southampton were kicked out for spying on other teams. That's the latest. I'm Jenny Barsby.
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We pretty much guarantee you won't hear quite such a variety of songs anywhere else. 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

Hello, I'm Andy Stroud and I've called by to tell you about a programme that will happen on Monday night here on Radio Mount Vernon. It starts at 8 p.m. and I'll be playing music from the 1960s and 1970s. The music will be interspersed with some of the lighter stories from this week's news. So join me this Monday at 8 o'clock for 2 hours of great music.

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1: From the Sky News Centre at 8. At least 90 people have reportedly been killed after a gas explosion at a coal mine in China. It happened last night in the northern province of Shanxi. Some 247 workers were underground at the time. The family of an accuser of Andrew Mountbatten Windsor say they've been given hope after police revealed they're to look into potential sex crime allegations. It's part of their inquiry into possible misconduct in public office. The former prince has always denied all wrongdoing. Dal Babu is a former chief superintendent at the Metropolitan Police and thinks there'll be a long process ahead.
2: Ultimately, the police will be gathering the evidence. They're calling for more additional evidence and the Crown Prosecution Service will be making that decision. So there's a couple of separate independent organisations that will be involved. I wouldn't be surprised if this goes on for a couple of years.
1: Donald Trump's again insisting Iran wants to settle the war with the US, in his words, so badly. The president told an audience in New York that the conflict will be over soon. Ferry passengers heading to the continent from Dover are being warned of long queues. It's because of new EU rules which require fingerprint and biometric scans to be taken during border checks. It's going to be hotter than the Seychelles in parts of the UK today. Temperatures are expected to climb to 30 degrees Celsius in the south of England. An amber heat health alert is now in force across the Midlands, east and southeast of the country. Meteorologist and weather presenter Gemma Plum explains what that means.
3: The amber alerts are saying to health and social services in particular that there are significant impacts that could be felt from this heat wave that's about to happen. So it's just to make them prepared so they can put resources in place.
1: And the championship season will come to an end today with either Hull or Middlesbrough winning promotion to the Premier League. Middlesbrough replaced Southampton in the playoff final after the South Coast club were punished for spying on rival teams. That's the latest. I'm Jenny Barsby.
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1: From the Sky News Centre at 9. At least 90 people have been killed and 9 people are missing after a coal mine explosion in northern China. Chinese state media says the blast happened late last night and that around 247 workers were underground at the time. A huge rescue effort is underway. Our Asia correspondent Helen Ann Smith says this type of incident has happened before.
2: There are a history of these types of disasters in China. There was an accident back in 2009 that killed in excess of 100 people. There was another a couple of years ago where around 50 died. So sadly not uncommon, but this is looking like it might have been really quite a serious disaster indeed.
1: An investigation into what caused the explosion is also underway. The family of Virginia Giuffre have welcomed the announcement of a police investigation into Andrew Mountbatten Windsor over allegations of sexual misconduct. She sued the former prince before her death last year. He's always denied any wrongdoing. Young people are part of an anxious generation whose ability to work has been hampered by their reliance on screens. That's according to a former minister who's behind a review into the numbers of young people who aren't in education, employment or training. Alan Milburn's also warned that children and teenagers' sleep patterns and concentration levels have been impacted by their screen time. Declan Rice says he did laps of Arsenal's training ground because he couldn't bear to watch Manchester City's match against Bournemouth in the week. The draw on the South Coast confirmed Arsenal as Premier League champions. Rice says he was far too nervous to watch.
3: I took the security guard, Pete, and I said, Pete, the first 40 minutes we walked every pitch possible and we were just chatting about the most random stuff. And then we hear the roar, so we come back in for the first goal. And I was like, same again. And then on the way, I was like, I'm telling everyone, sit back in the same spot and all this.
1: And we could see temperatures hit 30 degrees Celsius in Greater London today. You're advised to drink plenty of water, cover up in the sun and walk any dogs in the early morning or late afternoon. That's the latest. I'm Jenny Barsby.
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1: From the Sky News Centre at 10. A gas explosion at a mine in northern China has killed at least 90 people. Nine miners are still trapped underground. A huge rescue effort's underway to reach them. The family of a woman who accused the former Prince Andrew of sexual assault has welcomed news the police are looking into potential sex crime allegations against him. Virginia Giuffre sued Mr. Mountbatten Windsor in 2021, and the matter was settled out of court with a multi-million pound payout. India McTaggart is the Telegraph's royal correspondent.
2: I feel as if the family are just saying, you know, we appreciate that the UK is taking this with the seriousness that it is, you know, and actively widening the scope of the investigation into Andrew now, which is, you know, a major escalation.
1: Andrew's always denied the accusations against him. Holidaymakers heading to the port of Dover are being warned of two-hour queues to get through border checks. New EU rules requiring fingerprint and biometric scans caused huge disruption yesterday. Amber heat health alerts are in force across the Midlands, East and South East England as temperatures soar over the bank holiday weekend. We could see highs of 30 degrees Celsius in Greater London today. Ross McLeod, water safety manager at the RNLI, says it may be warm outside, but our waters won't be.
3: The water temperature is still very cold. It's around about 12 to 13 degrees Celsius. And we know that evokes a cold shock response, gasping, hyperventilation, sudden increase in the workload of the heart that accounts for about 60% of the deaths we see each year.
1: After being reinstated into the Championship playoffs, Middlesbrough are hoping to secure promotion back to the Premier League this afternoon. They were elevated to be Hull's final opponents after Southampton were kicked out over allegations they spied on rivals' training sessions. And two French cities have been named the best value city break destinations in Western Europe. Lille and Strasbourg came out on top, citing cheap accommodation, food and public transport. That's the latest. I'm Jenny Barsby.
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It's nicknamed Harrods of Northwood. 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Handbags to pictures, games to DVDs. 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

0: 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Kitchen.
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1: From the Sky News Centre at 11. Holidaymakers trying to travel by ferry to France are trapped in hours-long queues at Dover. Traffic's backed up because of enhanced travel checks brought in by EU border controls. Officials at Dover had been trying to register the passport details of everyone travelling through the port, but travel expert Simon Calder, who's there, says they've gone back to the old system of manually stamping passports, which means traffic is now flowing.
2: The French just said, OK, we will invoke our right to basically abandon the entry-exit system. A remarkable turnaround, but I'm afraid symptomatic of a system which simply isn't working.
1: Meanwhile, record-breaking temperatures could hit the UK today. Forecasters think we could see the hottest day in the month of May on record, as the mercury is expected to rise above 30 degrees. At least 90 people have died in what's being described as China's worst coal mining disaster in more than 16 years. An explosion ripped through the mine in the northern Shanxi province last night. The family of a woman who sued Andrew Mountbatten Windsor over sex assault claims have welcomed an expanded investigation into the former prince's activities. Detectives will consider allegations of sexual misconduct as part of their inquiry into Mr. Mountbatten Windsor, who's also denied any wrongdoing. Middlesbrough will be supported by 36,000 fans at this afternoon's Championship playoff final against Hull. They were only given a place in the match on Wednesday, but Southampton were thrown out for spying on the training sessions of rival teams. Podcaster Nathan Rayner says it's felt like a soap opera.
3: It's incredibly strange. It feels like that travelling down here yesterday was the first time where I thought, okay, we've actually got a game to play. It's not just like Coronation Street. It's been an incredible whirlwind couple of days. Borough here now, and we've got the biggest game of our season to play.
1: Premiership champions Celtic go for a record-extending 43rd Scottish Cup title this afternoon. They face Dunfermline in the final at Hampden Park. That's the latest. I'm Jenny Barsby.
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8: Peter? Peter Griffiths? Over here.
9: Michael Lavalley, good to see you. You been waiting long?
8: About 5 minutes. How was the journey?
9: Oh, long. You know the Penzance train?
8: 5 hours, isn't it?
9: Is that all? It always feels longer. But then your lot are in power.
8: And your lot privatised the damn things 20 years ago.
9: Touché. And it was one of your mob that brought in the congestion charge.
8: And one of yours that failed to increase its size.
9: We thought that was a rather good thing. It was popular.
8: So would be hanging criminals from the nearest lamppost.
9: And more cost-effective, too. You're looking well.
8: You as well, my friend. It's been too long.
9: It has. It has indeed. Have you brought the car, or shall we take the tube?
8: The car is parked round the back of Praed Street. I'll help you with your bag. Come on. It's not far.
9: Is this your plan?
8: It is. Do you like it?
9: I don't know. It looks a bit gothic.
8: Turn of the last century. Very much into triangles and pillars.
9: The odd gargoyle, I see.
8: Very much into ornamentation. All part of the style.
9: It's a bit noisy around here.
8: Sorry, can't hear you, old boy.
9: Oh, you're a funny man.
8: One tries, Peter. One tries. This is London, home of Parliament, centre of the universe. I keep forgetting that they don't call your neck of the woods Land's End for nothing. Tell me, have you got running water yet?
9: We have. And yes, we do know that the Titanic sank and that the Great War is over. But tell me,
8: if I can,
9: do you think this Hitler chappy could be a problem?
8: Well, I believe he's good at railway timetables.
9: Then that's all right, then.
8: Welcome back to the capital, Peter. This is where you belong. Come on in.
9: Thank you. What is that above the door?
8: Above the door?
9: Different colours. It almost looks like a rainbow effect.
8: Come on through, and I'll take you to the end of the rainbow.
9: Very witty.
8: How is Alice, by the way? I've not seen her since... Oh, it must be, what, 3 years?
9: She is well. Still teaching in the local college.
8: What does she teach again?
9: English literature.
8: Ah, Shakespeare, no doubt. Dickens, Milton, Chaucer, Johnson, Marlowe.
9: That sort of thing.
8: Is she at home this weekend?
9: No, this weekend she's off to some teachers' conference. Progressive teaching in the 21st century or some sort of thing. The department runs these kinds of events from time to time. Just an excuse for a weekend away, but I don't blame her for that.

0: a sunflower.
1: You noticed that?
0: Not much of yourself or anyone can hide from that, could they?
1: One likes to look one's best when speaking in the house.
0: I'm sure. Well, you can see everything in that. It just shines right back.
1: Here, give me that suitcase of yours. I'll put it over here. Happy times. Yes. Yes, in some ways. Though, my wife, you've met her, haven't you?
0: A few years back, fleetingly.
1: Well, she acted as my campaign manager. Supervised posters, speeches, flyers to hand out, interviews on the local radio stations. We had a unity then. Of purpose, I mean. Doing things together.
0: Ah, but then you got elected.
1: True. And from that time onwards, I have always been busy.
0: We all look back at the past with fondness.
1: We do. What we could have done. What we should have done. The different roads life might have taken us down if only we hadn't done X, Y, or Z. It's not the truth, of course. We all take the opportunities that are presented to us. No one, when faced with advancement, turns it down. I've long come to the conclusion that the only real criterion for success over failure is fate itself.
0: Fate?
1: Luck, if you prefer another word for it. The positioning of the stars in the heavens. Or, as I said, fate.
0: So hard work has nothing to do with it?
1: Depends. Would you like something to drink?
0: What have you got?
1: What would you like?
0: It's got to be whiskey if you've got it.
1: I've got everything. For a special occasion like this, I think nothing but my very best will be sufficient.
0: Oh?
1: A 40-year-old malt.
0: I am honoured.
1: You are.
0: And what is that?
1: Sorry?
0: On the wall, by the kitchen. Is that two triangles interlocked or something? Wait, I know this one. It's the Star of David, right?
1: Among other things?
0: There's some writing as well.
1: Who?
0: Vesica Pisces. As above, so below. Nice statuette.
1: Trip to Egypt, just after we got married. Isis and her brother Osiris.
0: And 1, 2, 3, 6, 7 masks?
1: Venetian masks.
0: Each one different.
1: If you ever get the chance to travel, Peter, do. It's a great liberator of the mind.
0: I'll remember that. You've got some interesting artwork here.
1: Thank you.
0: I never put you down as a religious man.
1: Well, as one gets older.
0: This picture of Christ on the cross.
1: It's not the original. It's a print. Picked it up in Barcelona. That's in Spain, you know.
0: Yes, I didn't know that, thank you. Here the setting is what, medieval?
1: Something like that. Can't be sure.
0: Rather vibrant colours. Blues, reds, gold. Errol Flynn wouldn't have looked out of place in one of these costumes.
1: Yes.
0: Curious.
1: What is?
0: There is a hand. A glove, I think. On the right-hand side of the painting. Can't tell who it's connected to. Just comes in. Clenched, I would say. Not part of any of the characters in the painting.
1: Really?
0: Squeezed glove. A velvet glove, in fact.
1: I see.
0: How are the children?
1: They're well. Mary is off at boarding school. Julian, if you remember, was shipped off 2 years ago.
0: And how did your educational choices go down with your parliamentary colleagues?
1: I'm not exactly the first left-wing politician to send his kids off to the private sector.
0: No, you're not. I was surprised by your call.
1: Oh?
0: It's been, what, 3 years?
1: Hardly. 2.5.
0: And then, out of the blue, a telephone call.
1: Would you have preferred an email? Got to move with the modern times, you know.
0: I know you know how to use both.
1: We haven't seen each other for a while. I mean, I've seen you speak, of course. You've made some very good points in the House.
0: What is this? A pentagram?
1: A 5-pointed star.
0: Oh?
1: Well, Doe liked it. Apparently each of the points is meant to stand for something. Soil, liquid, gas,

0: That sort of thing.
1: Looks a bit strange.
0: Really?
1: Just looks like it slipped round, upside down, that's all.
0: You chose the right wing. All my teaching appeared to have fallen on deaf ears. Or maybe you were showing an old man your own sense of independence. I don't know, but joining that side of the argument was not what I intended. It was a bit of a disappointment, actually.
1: Well, that put me in my place.
0: Not at all. We're all free to decide for ourselves. You just made the wrong choice.
1: The world is not going to return to the outdated employment practices of the 70s. Strikes, the union movement dictating to the country, militancy on the streets, the sick man of Europe. Something had to be done, and done it was. The idea that socialism is going to come back is fanciful. They're not going to throw that away on what was little more than an idea. I'm afraid it was not much more than a fantasy. The financial system has freed people from the restrictions of the state. They are now free to make their own way in the world. Small government. That is what this nation needs, not this cradle-to-grave rubbish. People standing on their own 2 feet.
0: Well, they don't have anyone else's, do they?
1: What?
0: It's easy to stand on your own feet, provided that nobody pulls the floorboards out from under you.
1: What are you...
0: The financial system of this country has hurt a great many people. The banks left running cap in hand. When they thought they were doing well, we socialists were nothing but mud to them. But as soon as someone much bigger pulled the flooring from beneath their feet, they came screaming for our help.
1: You've got to keep the city on side.
0: You have.
1: And what's the national debt now?
0: A lot.
1: $754 billion, I heard on the radio the other day.
0: So did I. But it's only money.
1: I'm sure the electorate sees it like that.
0: What happened at the restaurant?
1: Yes. That was in the papers, wasn't it?
0: What really happened? The press hinted, but we never got the full story.
1: I simply had dinner with a party contributor. You know how it is. The media gets hold of the wrong end of the stick and fills in the blanks.
0: A lady, wasn't it?
1: Yes.
0: They said you and the blonde lady in question were discussing the future direction of your party.
1: One or two ideas about where the party was heading were discussed. What policies we should pursue, the nature of our relationship with Europe. All of them standard themes for those that take an interest in politics.
0: Not quite the way the press reported your meeting, though, was it?
1: No. Someone, I don't know who, not only knew of my dinner, but also played around with some very merciless suggestions and innuendos.
0: Pray tell.
1: Michael, you know very well what I mean. I know you scan the papers every day.
0: Only to see if I'm in them.
1: You cannot be unaware of the type of things that were said.
0: You could have sued. Always an option.
1: And give more publicity to allegations that did me no favours. When you are in a hole, even if it's not of your own making, stop digging.
0: The house was awash with rumours.
1: It always is.
0: Few of them complimentary, I'm afraid.
1: Saying?
0: Well, the sexual suggestions, shall we say, did the rounds. People always prefer that sort of thing. The nudge-nudge, wink-wink side of gossip is usually the most fun.
1: For who?
0: Anything that encourages the wagging of idle tongues, the odd bit of laughter in quiet out-of-the-way rooms. I'm sure you can imagine.
1: I can now.
0: The Commons is sadly not a place to make friends. No one ever came to the Palace of Westminster because they were lonely. It is, however, the place in which we come to feel really rather exposed.
1: I told you, the stories were false.
0: I'm sure they were.
1: Michael, I've never been as sharp as you. I'm hoping that you didn't ask me to join you this weekend simply to gloat.
0: I invited you, dear boy, for nothing more than the pleasure of your company.
1: So, there is a reason, then.
0: What other reason could there be?
1: You tell me.
0: Parliament is in recess, a time to let our collective hair down. School's out for the... I forget what.
1: Summer?
0: Exactly. Bang on the money. No more looking over our shoulders for reporters or a really scary chief whip. We can relax, be ourselves, Time off for good behaviour. Here, let me freshen up your drink.
1: Thank you.
0: You see, I heard something else.
1: Oh?
0: Yes, related and not related.
1: It's a little cryptic, isn't it?
0: Is it? I suppose it is. You must forgive me, Peter. I'm not always good at picking up the truth from political fiction. I'm an ad man's dream. Whatever I see on the TV, I'm instantly looking to buy. What's in the papers, I believe.
1: Go on.
0: Now, you understand that allegations about things under the table are not nice. But they did do the rounds, and some people will take them as being truthful. And others will wonder why they were made in the first place.
1: The press will print anything these days. One phone call is all that is required.
0: Provided one knows where to point them.
1: Do you know who made that call?
0: Here's your drink.
1: Thank you.
0: Refreshed and fruity, just like yourself.
1: So, was that a yes?
0: I didn't ask you here this weekend just to reminisce about old times, Peter, fun though that would be. Neither to debate points of modern politics, fun though that would be as well.
1: Really?
0: I want to put something to you, an idea if you like. Something for you to mull over.
1: Oh?
0: The bickering of the left and right has achieved very little for so long that we have all become used to it. A witty remark here, an after-dinner speech there, getting our mugs on the box or our voices on the radio, an article in one of the broadsheets, an interview promoting ourselves, what else? Opening a supermarket, collecting for charity. What's the point of it all? You see, Peter, please take a seat. It never occurred to me that the Theatre of Parliament would come to look empty and shallow. I never thought that standing up and hearing the sound of my own voice would ever lose its thrill. I never thought there would come a time when not having the letters MP after my name would feel okay. I'm not making myself very clear, am I?
1: What are you trying to say?
0: There are those of us from different sides of the house that have more in common than divides us.
1: I'm not sure I understand. Cross-party unity and occasionally on matters of national importance, the House has often come together. It's one of the strongest points about Parliament, our ability to put aside our petty squabbles and act united and as one entity.
0: No, I didn't mean that.
1: I see. Perhaps you could be a little clearer?
0: Have you ever wondered why so few policies ever change in this country?
1: I think you'll find that our next manifesto will be full of radical new ideas and will present a very bright future for the country.
0: Yes, thank you, Peter. As I said, I didn't invite you here to simply listen to the script being recited ad infinitum.
1: Then what did you invite me here for? What is all this secret talk about? Are you thinking of joining our side? Or hoped you could persuade me to join yours? Oh, for God's sakes, Michael, what are we talking about? For real, please, no more of all this cryptic waffle. What is it that you want?
0: As I was saying, politics rarely changes the practice on the ground.
1: I'm sure there are numerous honourable members that would disagree with you on that. Perhaps you could give me an example?
0: We have forever knocked single mothers, and yet the policy of council homes going to them is still unchanged after decades of abuse. Bankers control the economy, and so recessions come around every 12 to 15 years. Boom and bust are built into the system by design. Labour and Conservative governments rise and fall, and yet the state continues. It does, I'm afraid, make something of a farce, us arguing the toss either way. We debate the choice of words, that is all. What I asked you was, have you ever wondered why? It's a simple question.
1: And the answer?
0: Friendship. Across the benches.
1: What sort of friendship?
0: With a common purpose.
1: secret handshakes. Rolled up trouser legs, silly aprons, that sort of thing.
0: At the old boys' club? Christmas dinners? Collecting for charity?
1: Is that where this is heading?
0: Of a sort.
1: Then thank you, but no. I'll be my own man and stand on my own 2 feet.
0: Is that what you've done so far?
1: What do you mean by that?
0: Who suggested you consider the political profession?
1: Lots of people.
0: Specifically, who?
1: All right. You did mention it in passing.
0: More than in passing.
1: With a trowel, then.
0: And I did know one or two people, even in the local opposition party, that talked to you, didn't I?
1: There was the odd phone call, as I remember.
0: I'm sure you do.
1: But the choice was mine.
0: And the idea in your head was mine.
1: Are you trying to suggest that you are behind my standing as a candidate?
0: You never wondered why the Labour candidate was so weak? Perhaps he was just a little too independent thinking.
1: Oh, thank you. So now you're telling me that not only was my campaigning down to you, but my opponent was no good to aid in my election?
0: There is no need to thank me.
1: It's been great to see you, Michael. What am I saying? Go to hell! Goodbye. You may have been a guest tutor at university when I studied politics, but that was several years ago, and I've never been in anyone's pockets, and certainly not now. I'll see you around.
0: Before you leave, perhaps you should take a look at these.
1: I'm not looking at anything.
0: Before your wife and constituency see them.
1: See what?
0: They're in this envelope.
1: Where did you get these?
0: The blonde lady from the restaurant, one assumes. She is a little blur. But you have come out in them really rather well. Not taken in the restaurant, I would say. A little later, somewhere more private.
1: I said, where did you
0: get... I suggest you sit.
1: I said...
0: I suggest you sit back down. That's better.
1: For you or for me?
0: For both of us, of course.
1: What is it that you want, Michael?
0: I want you to relax.
1: That's a little bit difficult right now.
0: Please, Peter, try and keep control of yourself. I am not your enemy. I am your friend, and believe me, I am your good friend. There are those that wanted to use those photographs in unpleasant ways. I was the one that spoke up for you. I was the one that spoke for you. I hope my faith in you was not misplaced. I do not wish to see you hurt.
1: You don't wish to see me hurt? That sounds very much like a threat. Oh, of course, there is no sounding like at all. It is a threat. I should punch you right now.
0: I don't think even you are that stupid.
1: What?
0: Do you really believe I asked you here just so we could talk about old times or the pleasures of your company? Do you think there is anything about you or your private life that I do not already know about? I am not doing this to destroy you. I am probably the only person you will ever meet that is going to use what they know about you to defend you.
1: Defend me from what?
0: From yourself, Peter.
1: And if I decide to walk out of this house?
0: I'm not going to stop you, if that's what you're asking. There are no heavies waiting for you by the door. No one sitting outside in a car. No one listening down the telephone line.
1: But
0: there are those that will take a very, shall we say, dim view of your turning us down.
1: I have not yet turned anything down.
0: Good. I wish only to set out my stall, as they say. Invite you to consider one or two options. Things for you to think about. This, after all, could be the making of you.
1: What are we talking about? The truth this time, please.
0: Absolutely. As I said, there are those of us who sit across the benches of the Commons with a unity of purpose. Those that wish to take this nation forward and work towards a day when we restore this country back to the days of glory that are now only available in the history books. A bright future for everyone, regardless of their race, religion, sex, age, and all the usual things that are suggested to divide and separate society. We work for the common good, cross-party support, men of standing, taking the lead and shaping events for years to come. We also look for others, men who are also of principle and standing. We think you share that vision for our island.
1: I'm flattered, obviously.
0: You feel uncertain. That is hardly surprising. I also was worried when I was approached. Would I be doing the right thing? Is this right for the people? Am I doing this purely for the country, or is it really just for myself? We all share those doubts. You will not be alone. You will never be alone. The public may turn against you. Your party may turn away from you. But we never will. With us, you will always be respected. You will always have a home.
1: What is required of me?
0: Nothing. There is no down payment, no membership fee, no card to be produced at meetings. There are no meetings. We don't even have a secret handshake. You will continue just as you are, free to vote in the Commons exactly as you wish.
1: All votes are recorded. Everyone knows how everyone votes.
0: But no one is going to rest a hand upon your shoulder and tell you which lobby to enter. Vote for or against bills. It will be entirely your own decision.
1: Where are the negatives?
0: I think in today's world, which hard drive are they on is a better way of phrasing the question.
1: What do you want, Michael?
0: I don't want anything.
1: What do those you represent want?
0: I had hoped we might have spoken of the future, of where you might be in the next few years. My side has been in power for a while now. Some even think that our turn on the government benches is coming to an end. Time for a holiday, or perhaps write a book about my years of service to the country. Personally, I fancy travelling again.
1: What do you want?
0: Nothing but what is good for you.
1: You must think that I'm a fool, smiling while you have the audacity to tell me that all you care about is my future, and all the time having... Who took those photographs? How do you know they are not fakes?
0: Do they look like fakes? To you?
1: Well, I...
0: Do you think they'll look like fakes on the internet? In the press? Addressed to your wife via the letterbox? Oh, I thought not. Would you like something stronger to drink now?
1: I don't want anything from you. Thank you.
0: This is my finest malt. Smooth. It will warm your very soul.
1: Who else?
0: Knows?
1: Yes.
0: That's not really the question, is it?
1: Isn't it?
0: Perhaps you think it is.
1: What would you say the question is?
0: Here, drink this.
1: Thank you.
0: If it were me, I would be asking, how long can my little secret remain a secret? That's the usual concern from those caught doing what they shouldn't do. You see, you have to understand that we understand. We're not here to judge you. How you choose to live your life has nothing to do with us. No one is going to condemn you for a little extra fun, shall we say. Each to his own, that's our motto. Let bygones be bygones, or something like that. Just don't bring it to work with you. We can forgive almost anything.
1: Anything?
0: Your lifestyle choices are exactly that. Yours. But if, when you get into trouble, you come and see me, and we'll make it go away.
1: Are you saying I can do anything?
0: Tempting, isn't it?
1: What sort of anything?
0: There will be a party next weekend. Leave Saturday evening free in your diary. An invitation will arrive at your office on Friday afternoon via a private courier. Don't worry, you won't have heard of the club. More of a private house. But you are expected to turn up and take part.
1: Take part?
0: To be initiated into our group.
1: Right.
0: Don't worry, you'll enjoy it. It'll be fun.
1: How many of my side will be there?
0: few.
1: How many of my side?
0: One or two.
1: Those in positions of influence, no doubt.
0: You might think of it in those terms.
1: Those being prepared for future positions of influence.
0: If you like.
1: Do they all...
0: have secrets?
1: Yes.
0: What do you think?
1: I think you are a very dangerous man to know.
0: Not to you, Peter. You are now one of us. You are now protected. Nothing is going to happen to you. You will be in government soon. I'm pleased for you. I'm proud of you. Thank you for joining us. Now, after all that conspiring and talking, what shall we do with the evening? I could get us tickets for the Covent Garden. Have you been to the opera? I can get us a box. We don't, after all, have to rub shoulders with the proletariat now, do we?
1: And I thought you were on the side of the proletariat.
0: And so I am. We all are. We all seek the good of our fellow human beings.
1: What about something to eat? All this drinking on an empty stomach.
0: Good idea. I'll make another call. Get us a restaurant. An alcove away from those that wished to be photographed just because it's the first time they've eaten caviar.
1: And afterwards?
0: Another phone call if you want it. There are agencies. Private agencies that provide that sort of service. As an introductory welcome offer, we'll even pick up the cost if that's what you'd like.
1: It would be filmed, no doubt.
0: Peter!
1: Just like the initiation ceremony, I'm guessing.
0: That suggestion is beneath.
1: I think not. Is that how you ended up as part of... what do you call it? What are you, the Masons? Blood-sucking lizards, followers of the Da Vinci Code? I've seen the film.
0: Please be serious.
1: Believe me, I am. Who are you? What are you?
0: We are an ancient order.
1: An order?
0: We date back to 1470 BC. We came out of antiquity, from Egypt and Babylon. The sons of the sun, the followers of light.
1: I heard you guys were disbanded in 1787 or some such
0: day. No, we continued, and we thrive. The books say we were in existence only from 1776 to 1787, 11 years. It keeps those who write about us happy. They think they have found something while continuing to hide the truth.
1: Was it your lot that spoke to the newspapers?
0: The newspapers?
1: My dinner at the restaurant. The press turned up and were taking photos through the front window with those telescopic-sighted cameras of theirs. How did they know? Was it your friends? Was it you?
0: And who were you having dinner with?
1: That is hardly the point.
0: Some might say it was the whole point. You never asked me about Dome.
1: We talked about...
0: No. You asked me about the children, not about her. Not about my wife.
1: Is she well?
0: She was in the restaurant with you.
1: I'm not...
0: The world thinks you were having an affair with an unidentified lady. But I do know that the rumour doing the circuit in Westminster is that Doe was doing the rounds canvassing support for a move against the leader of the opposition. Your leader. Of course, you might as well now be plotting to bring the old bugger down. After all, it is what he believes you've been doing, so you might as well get on with it.
1: I was not planning to bring down the leader.
0: No, but you were having an affair with my wife. Take a second look at that photograph. You see, like so many in our profession, you just looked at the image of yourself. Now look at the lady concerned. I realize she's not entirely clear from that angle.
1: My God, you'd spy on your own wife.
0: I believe the Prime Minister is thinking of going early to the country. We could arrange it so that a candidate of, shall we say, poor caliber would be found to contest your seat. It would give you a chance to politically survive. Even if your leader does not.
1: You never said anything. But then that's not how it works, is it? You just let me be myself and then stand back and watch. You still haven't told me why.
0: Why? That is always the question in our profession, isn't it? Why does the Prime Minister of the day do this, or the Leader of the Opposition give a speech on that topic? In politics, it is always about positioning. If I say this today, I will establish myself on the correct side of the argument tomorrow, laying the groundwork for issues that may not hit the public arena for several days, months, sometimes even years. You, my friend, I have studied for a very long time. We believe you are of the proper mindset, not one of those selfish individuals that our profession appears so full of. You are dedicated to the good of this country, to the benefit of all, to help raise the standards. I know you have doubts. We all do. That is only natural. Look, think of it like this. The PM, of whatever political shade of grey, is just trying to do the best he can. For all the Punch and Judy knockabout, we know that most people in public office are generally trying to do their best. But the media are camped outside the door of number 10. The poor souls trapped inside are besieged in today's world by the demands of the 24-hour news agenda. How can anyone run a country like that? Leaders need those that think for them, plan for them, show them the lay of the land. That is us. It could be you. I believe also it should be you that has the ear of those in charge. Join us, Peter. Join us and make a difference.
1: And if I don't?
0: I would prefer it if you said yes. You can't save the people, Peter. Most of them are spiritually dead anyway, sleepwalking through the world that surrounds them. The populace are in a dream world. Let them stay there. Whereas you shall awake into a different place, a world in which so much shall become clear. You shall see what is only a mist before the eyes of your neighbours. Evil is good. In lies there is the truth. Life is death. And light is contained within the darkness. Learn to see the world in a different light. Understand how the pieces of the jigsaw fit together. Hear the language, that is all. Come over next Saturday. Meet the people there. Listen to what they have to say. Speak for yourself. You will find a sympathetic audience, I assure you. Men who would engage with you. Men of similar minds. Men who wish to change the world. For all.
1: Where is the choice in this?
0: There is always a choice.
1: I asked you what would happen if I said no. You didn't answer that question.
0: It would be better if you didn't say no.
1: Is that a threat?
0: No. No, of course not.
1: It sounds like a threat.
0: Not at all.
1: What would happen to you if I said no?
0: To me?
1: To you.
0: Whatever do you mean?
1: How much pressure has been placed on your shoulders to make this happen? How much to bring me in?
0: Nothing.
1: Nothing at all?
0: No.
1: Then what has made me such a golden boy all of a sudden? Why would anyone care if I join their esteemed ranks? What do I bring to the table? Why does your group, or whatever you call it, want me?
0: I told you. We feel that you are one of us.
1: That's not it. There is only one reason you would do this, and it has nothing to do with thinking I'm an okay sort of guy. You are picking me because of whatever job I might have in the future. You're hoping to get your claws in now. Do you think that I'm so naive as not to see what you are doing? You are not bringing me in for today, but for whatever position I may hold in the future. That is what this is about. Positioning yourself for when I rise in the political world with the knowledge that someone, somewhere, may have compromising pictures. You want me to rise in the world, but all the time be looking over my shoulder for what might come out when the time is just right, to do me in. I used to wonder why it was that certain politicians' pasts would suddenly creep up on them years after the event. How many are there like you, Michael? How many different groups are there working behind the scenes? How many MPs are there who know that their careers can be brought down at a moment's notice? What do they have on you? Because I'm sure they must have something. A reason for you to do something like this. I don't expect you to tell me. If our roles were reversed, I doubt I would inform you. I'm assuming that you are already in someone else's pocket.
0: Listen to me, Peter. You should consider very carefully before you say anything.
1: Then I am saying no.
0: Then you will be finished.
1: In politics?
0: In everything. Right across the board. No one else will touch you. No one will give you a chance as a road sweeper. And if they do, if anyone takes pity on you, it won't be long before they too are out on their ears. The word will get out. You will be very, very lonely.
1: I might get re-elected.
0: No, you wouldn't.
1: You can't be sure.
0: I am.
1: What happened to democracy?
0: I've never seen any examples of it in operation.
1: What are you talking
0: about? A celebrity will be chosen to stand against you, and their light will far outshine yours. Add to that rumours that will appear substantiated by your photos, and I assure you your political career will be over. If your answer is still no, then no it is. No one is going to stop you. You should leave now.
1: I have already paid for my return ticket.
0: For when?
1: Not until Sunday. Tell me something.
0: If I can.
1: How much do you really know about my meeting in the restaurant?
0: Only what I read on the internet.
1: I met a lady.
0: I believe there was something like that in the broadsheets.
1: Do you know what we talked about?
0: You talked, did you? Does it really matter what you discussed?
1: I think so.
0: What matters, my friend, is what is seen to be, not what is.
1: I met a woman. A blonde woman. Called Louise Worley. With a view to bringing into law a bill forcing every taxpayer in this country who pays Her Majesty's Revenue and Customs a percentage of their VAT to nominated charities. The lady was from the Charity Commission.
0: It's not what you did, but how it was seen.
1: An act of charity made to look corrupt.
0: And sometimes an act of corruption can be made to appear charitable. But how it looks depends on what we decide. But if you are dedicated to being your own man, standing on your own two feet, as you put it, facing the world alone, well, who could argue with you? I shall detain you no longer. Here, I'll even open the door for you.
1: I need a victory to secure my position.
0: I might be able to assist you with that.
1: How?
0: Put forward your idea as a private member's bill.
1: Private member's bills rarely make it to the committee stage.
0: This one could.
1: All I have to do is say yes.
0: Say yes.
1: So you knock me down so you can build me up.
0: Peter, this is not a game. This is about power. Who uses it and how it is used. Play the game and be successful. Mess about and you'll disappear from the political landscape.
1: Now listen to me, old man.
0: No, listen to me. All night I've heard you prattle on about being beholden to someone else. Well, time to wise up, Peter. Everyone on this island is out for themselves. There is no such thing as loyalty and everything is about survival. The public doesn't care about anything other than how the world rotates around them. It's the story we've had since the beginnings. What's in it for me? Do you want to progress in life? Do you want to make anything of yourself in this world? If you think you do, then you're going to need a friend. That's all we are offering. Be without one, and you'll be forever on the outside. No one rises in this life without someone. Usually an older male, my friend, to give you a lift up. Without that, be as talented as you like. The world, I assure you, will move on without you. You can't fight progress. Even if you don't agree with it, you'll find that you can't stop it. From the day we crawled out of the water, there have been some monkeys that ruled. Those that were ruled and those that held the real power in the palm of their hand but were never seen. And they are asking you to join them.
1: You don't want me to join. You want to buy me for the future. You must think very little of me.
0: You idiot. They'll destroy you. They don't ask twice. They would have made your career. They'd have looked after you. The public are like children. Yes, children, don't you understand? They have to be protected, mollycoddled from the horrors of the real world. They don't care anyway. Most of them couldn't care less what happens on this planet. They couldn't even tell you what happens from day to day. We've dumbed them down so much they're just not interested. How could they be? Only the officer class can rule, and that's us. What are you going to do? Let the peasants decide policy? Half of them can't even write their own name. All they want is trash culture, reality TV that now passes for news, and internet porn. But probably not in that order. Do you know what? We gave it to them. Now they no longer need even to think. The stress of living removed and replaced with youth culture. Everyone is auditioning for the next sing-along career in the latest How Do I Solve a Problem Like Cheap Publicity for a show we've all seen a dozen times before. The whole bloody country wants to be on the stage, not dealing with the truth or all around it. It's the world we make it. Isn't that what they say? Then take a good look at it. It's starting to look pretty dire out there on those streets. Democracy, I hear everyone shout. They don't shout as loud as those from the mobocracy, I've noticed. You could have been part of the very heart and soul of this nation. Those that make the real decisions. Those that make this country tick. You were the one that I said I had a future. The one to lead this nation. We could have helped you. Been with you. Been behind you all the way to number 10. From behind. Behind. You're smarter than me, Peter. And you're braver. I said yes. I sold out. You haven't.
2: When?
0: They had me. They've had me for a long time.
2: Why did you want me to join?
0: If they took you, they might let me go. You would have been my replacement. I had hoped to retire at the next election. Get away from those people.
3: They give the earth. But take your soul.
2: They will come for me, won't they?
3: Soon.
2: I shall announce my intention to step down at the next election.
0: That would be the clever thing to do. You're right. You don't have to be in someone else's pocket.
2: Or you.
0: Yes?
2: Or you.
0: What?
2: You see, Michael, you may have invited me here for the weekend to blackmail me into joining some unseen organization. But I came to see you for something totally different. You are not the only one with friends. Mine are in the business community. Let me show you something. I brought this with me. What do you think is on this CD?
0: What?
2: The correct question is who?
0: Who?
2: Can't you guess? Don't you remember? Don't you remember the initiation ceremony at all?
0: Where did you get that?
2: We've had it for a long time.
0: Did
2: you seriously think I didn't know what you were before I walked in here? Your wife's name is Doe, that's what you call her. Not a full name, though, is it? Doe is short for Dorothy, as in The Wizard of Oz, as in MK Ultra, as in mind control. Your mirror by the front door is symbolic for the opening to the soul. The sunflower on its frame represents the sons of the sun, sun worship. Isis and her brother, husband, Osiris, are primary deities of ancient Egyptian religion and folklore. Your seven masks are symbolic of the seven gates of hell. And your two-headed Urius serpent is facing east and west, the rising and setting of the sun. In effect, it sees everything. You even have a pyramid with an eye in it, faint but distinctive out by the front door, the all-seeing eye of Horus. Your pentagram on the wall by the kitchen is the wrong way up, with two points turned towards the heavens, first introduced by Eliphas Levi, an infamous priest and occultist back in the 17th century. Each point has a meaning for those that practice magic with a K. Earth is Gaia, water is Hydor, fire is Heli or heat, air or air. And the fifth element is spirit or Heron, the divine. But 2 points, symbolic of the two horns of the goat of Mendez, is the sign of the beast. You even carry the name of the occult itself. Michael Lavallee is not your true name. It is Lavey, from the name Anton Sandor Lavey, creator of the Church of Satan. You believe that Lucifer is good and that in God and the Christians they have forsaken the fallen angels and that they are the true enemy. You believe in the abolition of all private property, with the creation of booms and busts that either leave people behind on the housing ladder or turf them out of the very homes they could never truly afford. National governments, which are being absorbed into continental and then eventually a one-world currency, the international SDR, or special drawing rights, is basically a global currency in existence already. Money not to be passed from one generation to another, being taken from the people by the inheritance tax laws. The destruction of the state, European law now superseding national laws. The end of the family unit, women in the workplace, two incomes as standard and the acceptance of the one-parent family. And finally, the eradication of all organized religions, the scandals of child abuse throughout the Catholic faith, and the actions of certain Muslim groups taint them all. The ruling of an iron hand within a velvet glove.
0: And all this time I thought it was me playing them. I just went along with them for what I could get out of it, you see. I never thought for 1 minute they wanted to make it a reality. We have to stop. This can't go on. I must be released from my vows. You have to understand, I didn't know. I never thought it was for real. Please, let me go. I never thought about the effect that our influence would have. The way we have changed society. Millions on the scrap heap. Old ladies attacked in their homes. People afraid to walk the streets. The love of money and the desire for fame. What an empty world we have made for ourselves. And while they chase the pot of gold at the end of the rainbow, we make them just a little bit poorer, while they pursue ever greater wealth. I am ashamed when I look at that mirror by the door. Ashamed of what I have been party to. I continue to support. Let me go. Persuade them to let me go. I know better than to talk. Go on. Let me walk away. Let me find a rainbow of my own to curl up under.
2: You know these words? The Great Father. The Great Father. Shall I play the CD? The Great Father
0: commands the neophyte
2: to behold the sacred deity
0: for understanding,
2: breath of life,
0: peace of the soul,
2: divine health,
0: liberation and deliverance,
2: memory of those deceased,
0: for the absolution of our sins,
2: the vassals and bondsmen of God,
0: the brethren of the righteous,
2: to see, behold, and know,
0: and the eternal pact,
2: the oath, that is never forgotten.
0: I know you now.
2: What about some of your after-hours expenses? They weren't all late-night sittings in the house, were they? Does your wife know where you spend your free evenings?
1: Would you like to read about them in the papers? Would your neighbours? It looks like a lovely part of town, this. Be a shame if you no longer felt you could walk around its streets. You know, Michael, this is why secret cabals are always a bad idea, because people, even in our profession, make mistakes. And sometimes they make a lot of them. Why did I come into this profession? I came for you. You've been in the heart of government for years. You know everyone. You have fingers in lots and lots of pies. After the expenses scandal, second jobs and non-executive directorships no longer appearing as attractive as they once did, we could never simply ask if you're interested in parting with a few pearls of wisdom. Now the business community needs to know that it has your full attention. I shall be out of it soon. But you, Michael, you are going to be an honourable member for a very long time to come. Retirement? Not yet, I think. My pictures are fakes. The story in the papers was just to grab your attention, let you think you had something on me, something you could use. The images on this DVD, however, I know to be real. If it was ever watched, and the locals didn't get to you first, you'd go to prison.
0: You think you are so clever?
1: No. But I am smart enough to know that if you do one thing behind closed doors, you'll be doing it for the rest of your life. Goodbye, Michael.
0: I hear the message.
1: Life isn't about the decisions that you make. It's more than often about the opportunities you turn down. But like you said, whoever turns down the offer of advancement, that, after all, is how it works, isn't it?
0: Get out of my house.
1: Remember, we watch you, Michael. Always. You never asked me who the other woman was in those pictures. But then you know, don't you? Give my best to Doe.

0: I've just spoken to him. No, I don't think he suspects. I don't think he'll consider walking away again. His secret plans to leave our little group will be put on hold. That was, after all, what his wife, Doe, told us. She didn't want to lose her importance or the future connections for her children. Michael will continue to work, on the sly, with members from both sides of the house. For a very long time.
1: In both sides of the house, Geoffrey Morgan was Michael Lavalley, and Peter Brown was Peter Griffiths. Artwork for the production was by Sheila Jackson, and the play was directed by John Fryer. Both Sides of the House is an audio presentation for Political Art.
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3: From the Sky News Centre at midday. French authorities have temporarily relaxed new EU border checks at the port of Dover to try and ease long queues. Passengers had faced enhanced checks, which led to five-hour wait times. Passports are now being stamped manually, which has helped reduce the backlog. London will be hotter than Athens, Amsterdam and Split today, with temperatures expected to hit 30 degrees Celsius. There are amber heat health alerts in place for the Midlands, East and South East England. That tells emergency services to be prepared for extra admissions. These people are taking part in an ultra marathon from London to Brighton.
4: Gonna struggle with the heat. I've never run in the heat really properly before, so that's gonna be quite tricky.
5: I just think we'd have to make sure we drink a lot more water
6: yeah,
5: than usual.
6: Yeah, and go a little bit slower at the beginning.
7: This is the one where I didn't want.
8: But we'll still do it.
7: You know, all you can do is your best.
3: A search and rescue mission is continuing after an explosion at a mine in northern China. At least 90 people have been killed, but around 9 are still missing. The Red Arrows will fly with just 7 aircraft rather than 9 for the majority of displays until at least 2030 because their engines are so old. The reduced formation will be in place until the MOD buys a replacement fleet. The richest game in football will take place at Wembley this afternoon. Middlesbrough have replaced Southampton in the Championship playoff final. They take on Hull City for a place in the Premier League. Victory is said to be worth an estimated £200 million. Hull owner Agan Ilajala says he just wants the club back at the top table.
9: I'm never concentrated in money in my whole life. If I was concentrated on money, nobody would buy a Championship team. Because in this business, it's not the business that you can make money.
3: And a 52-year-old Essex van driver has been handed a criminal conviction for tooting his horn to catch a friend's attention. Jamie Spence was caught outside Braintree Station last December. He pleaded guilty to sounding an unauthorised audible warning instrument on a vehicle and was fined £146. That's the latest.
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They are here to offer advice and support, listen to your concerns, suggestions or queries, provide information about the trust services, pass on your compliments to staff. 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
1: From the Sky News Centre at 1. French authorities have temporarily scrapped enhanced EU checks at the port of Dover to try and ease long queues. Some passengers have been waiting to pass through the port for almost 5 hours. That's reduced to around 3 now. Travel expert Simon Calder says equipment for the new biometric checks is in place, but there's one problem.
2: Those aren't working yet, so the police here, they've been trying to register everybody's passport details. And this being the busiest day, 8,000 cars going through, it was just proving hopeless.
1: There are heat health alerts in place for parts of England as temperatures are expected to soar this weekend. A new record for the hottest day in May will be set if the mercury passes 32.8 Celsius. A murder investigation has been launched after the death of a 60-year-old man who was assaulted in northwest London last week. Michalis Kiriakou was discovered with severe injuries by officers in Maida Vale. Young people are part of a bedroom generation who is suffering widespread anxiety linked to social media. That's the conclusion of former Health Secretary Alan Milburn ahead of the publication of his report into young people who aren't in education, employment or training. The richest game in football takes place this afternoon as Hull City and Middlesbrough meet at Wembley in the Championship playoff final. Middlesbrough have been given another shot at promotion to the Premier League after Southampton were kicked out of the match for spying on rival teams. These supporters say it's been a rollercoaster week.
3: At the start, I was just like gutted, you know, we're out, now we're all here, we've all came together.
4: Gutted on Tuesday and then we're back in and all of a sudden here we are and everyone's made the trip down, 48 hours notice or whatever, and the whole of Wembley's red now.
5: Buzzing, we need a win because we've been given a second chance.
1: And winning that match is said to be worth £200 million. And Manchester United captain Bruno Fernandes has been named as the Premier League's Player of the Season. That's the latest. I'm Jenny Barsby.
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1: 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And while you're there, pick up a newspaper and an ice cream. What's stopping you?

Welcome to 1969. Neil Armstrong and Buzz Aldrin set foot on the moon. A gallon of petrol cost 6 shillings and 2 pence. Monty Python's Flying Circus was shown for the first time. The Beatles played their last public performance on the roof of the Apple Building. 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

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It's time for Ingie Phillips. So what's Ingie got on her programme this evening? 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
1: Hello, it's Ken Bruce here, and I'm pleased to be here on this, your own local hospital radio station. 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
1: From the Sky News Centre at 2, enhanced EU border checks have been paused at the port of Dover after huge queues built up. Some passengers had been waiting to get through for almost 5 hours. That's reduced to around 3 now. Young people are part of an anxious generation whose ability to work has been damaged by their reliance on screens. That's according to a former health secretary who's behind a review into the numbers of young adults who aren't in education, employment or training. Alan Milburn's interim findings will be published next week. Our political correspondent Lucy McDate says this investigation is significant.
2: The big takeaway is finally making that link between social media use, smartphone use and young people being out of work. Milburn expected to say in this interim report out next week that this isn't a generation that are faking it, this is a generation that needs more state support.
1: Today could be the hottest day in May on record if temperatures surpass 32.8 Celsius. There are amber heat health alerts in place across the Midlands, East and Southeast England. Hull City's team bus has been damaged ahead of today's championship playoff final at Wembley. A window was broken after objects were thrown at the coach. Hull's players are preparing to face Middlesbrough for a place in the Premier League. Their original opponent, Southampton, were kicked out of the match for spying on rival teams. These Hull fans aren't fazed by the change.
3: We've obviously been preparing for a completely different squad, but I think we'll be fine as we are.
4: I feel like we've both had the same amount of time to train. I feel like it's going to be an even game and one goal will decide it, I reckon.
1: Premiership champion Celtic go for a record-extending 43rd Scottish Cup title this afternoon. They're hoping to avoid an upset against Dunfermline in the final at Hampden Park. And Sir Jeremy Hanley, who chaired the Conservative Party while John Major was Prime Minister, has died at the age of 80. His family say he died yesterday at Torbay Hospital after a short illness. That's the latest. I'm Cam Hall.
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Radio Mount Vernon was formed all the way back in 1969. So don't worry if you find us dancing around in our pants. It just means we're approaching our midlife crisis. 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

Hello, I'm Andy Stroud and I've called by to tell you about a programme that will happen on Monday night here on Radio Mount Vernon. It starts at 8 p.m. and I'll be playing music from the 1960s and 1970s. The music will be interspersed with some of the lighter stories from this week's news. So join me this Monday at 8 o'clock for 2 hours of great music.

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0: 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From right here and now to way back when. 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
1: From the Sky News Centre at 3, Hull take on Middlesbrough in the Championship playoff final later this hour after a week of controversy over Spygate. Our sports editor Joe Rawson's at Wembley.
2: The atmosphere at Wembley is building ahead of the richest game in football. £200 million in promotion to the Premier League at stake for the winners after the most controversial week in Football League history. Southampton thrown out for spying on opponents, and it's Middlesbrough who face Hull City today. These Borough supporters say it's been a roller coaster week.
3: Gutted on Tuesday, and then we're back in, and all of a sudden here we are, and everyone's made the trip down, 48 hours notice or whatever, and the whole of Wembley's red now.
4: Buzzing, we need a win because we've been given a second chance.
2: Kickoff is at 3:30.
1: Well, Celtic and Dunfermline are just getting underway in the Scottish Cup final at Hampden Park. Premiership champion Celtic are going for the double. New EU border checks at Dover have been suspended after earlier congestion. Motorists have been queuing for hours during bank holiday weekend build-ups at the port. A former health secretary claims anxiety linked to social media is driving economic inactivity among young people. Alan Milburn's interim report into those not in employment, education or training is due to be published next week. Parts of Britain are hotter than Greece into the Seychelles as crowds flock to parks and beaches to enjoy a heat wave. Multiple temperature records could be broken in the coming days. Nicole Rickett says the giraffes she's looking after at Marwell Zoo in Hampshire are well prepared.
5: With their spots, it's actually where they lose the most heat. So these guys are well adapted to be able to be in large or high temperatures. But this is probably the kind of temperature that they seem to thrive in. They're a bit fussy about the weather. They don't like the rain. They don't like the wind. So it's probably ideal for them.
1: And four-time F1 world champion Alain Prost reported to have been injured in a robbery at his home in Switzerland. Police say several intruders broke into the property on Tuesday morning. That's the latest. I'm Cam Hall.
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1: If you're having a nap, you've left your lights on, sir.
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1: From the Sky News Centre at 4, what's called the richest game in football is taking place at Wembley. Hull are facing Middlesbrough in the Championship playoff final. Live to Joe Rawson.
2: Middlesbrough trying to make the most of the second chance given to them after Spygate, and they've been the better team. Aidan Morris has dragged a shot wide of the post while David Strelec headed over from close range from a corner. Hull, who say they will take legal action if they lose, have just had their first shot on target. It's sweltering at Wembley and it's 0-0.
1: Well, Celtic are 2-0 up against Dunfermline heading into the second half of the Scottish Cup final. The Premiership champions are going for the double. Temperatures have gone above 30 degrees Celsius in Britain for the first time this year. The Met Office recorded the high in Frittenden in Kent, with even warmer weather forecast during the bank holiday. Amber heat health alerts are in place for the Midlands, East and South East England, with emergency services preparing for extra admissions. Enhanced EU border checks have been suspended at the port of Dover after five-hour queues this morning. It's the first holiday season with biometric and fingerprint scans fully rolled out. The RAF says a decision to scale back the Red Arrows has been made to preserve its future. The world-famous team will fly with 7 aircraft rather than 9 for most displays until at least 2030. Air Vice Marshal Mark Jackson explains the decision.
3: This is simply to help us better manage the final few years of service of the team's famous Hawk T1 aircraft. The adjusted formation size gives greater certainty, allowing the Red Arrows to plan performances with more confidence based on available spares and other components.
1: Well, they'll still perform stunts in full on special occasions. And a van driver's been fined £146 and handed a criminal conviction after tooting his horn to catch a friend's attention in Essex. Jamie Spence, who's 52, was caught outside Braintree train station in December. That's the latest. I'm Cam Hall.
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2: From the Sky News Centre at 5, and in the last few minutes, Celtic have won the Scottish Cup with a 3-1 victory over Dunfermline in the final at Hampden Park. The victory seals the double for Martin O'Neill's side after they pipped Hearts to the Premiership title last weekend. There's a big game at Wembley too, with Hull taking on Middlesbrough in the Championship playoff final. Live to Joe Rawson.
3: It's taken a while to get going, but just like the weather, this game finally is getting hot. Chances for both in this second half. For Borough, Daniel Fry nodded over at the back post, a glorious chance, while Hull, who hit the bar earlier from Ollie McBurney, had tested keeper Sol Brin through Mo Balumi. So much at stake for both, promotion to the Premier League on the line. It's Hull City nil, Middlesbrough nil.
2: Well, the UK sweltered through the start of what could be record-breaking heat this bank holiday weekend. Temperatures have already exceeded 30 degrees Celsius in southeast England. French officials have temporarily relaxed enhanced border checks on drivers boarding ferries at the port of Dover. Some motorists were caught up in hours-long delays this morning because of the new system. Travel expert Simon Calder, who's there, says authorities have gone back to the old system of manually stamping passports, which means traffic now flowing.
4: The French just said, OK, we will invoke our right to basically abandon the entry-exit system. A remarkable turnaround, but I'm afraid symptomatic of a system which simply isn't working.
2: A former health secretary is warning the UK is heading for an economic catastrophe because young people are addicted to screens. Alan Milburn says social media is contributing to mental health issues, including anxiety and depression, which is affecting the ability of younger generations to work. And Sir Jeremy Hanley, who chaired the Conservative Party while John Major was Prime Minister, has died at the age of 80. His family say he died yesterday at Torbay Hospital after a short illness. That's the latest. I'm Cam Hall.

0: 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Newspapers, sweets, gifts and ice cream.
1: 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What's stopping you?

Folks, come here. There's more. It's me, Jimmy. Jimmy Cricket. And I'm with you on Hospital Radio, wishing all the listeners and all the presenters lots of happiness in the future.

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1: From the Sky News Centre at 6, Hull have won promotion to the Premier League after a dramatic finish to the Championship playoff final. Joe Rawson reports from Wembley.
2: The Tigers are back in the Premier League thanks to a late winning goal from Ollie McBurney. The Scotland striker who missed out on a spot in their World Cup squad was there to turn the ball home from inside the six-yard box. Borough unable to make the most of their opportunity after replacing Southampton in the final following the Spygate saga. There will be a party on Humberside tonight. Full-time at Wembley, Hull City 1, Middlesbrough 0.
1: Celtic have claimed a 3-1 victory over Dunfermline in the Scottish Cup final at Hampden Park to secure the double. Martin O'Neill's side followed up last weekend's dramatic triumph over Hearts as they pipped them to the Premiership title. Elsewhere, French authorities have scrapped new EU border checks at the port of Dover to try and ease long queues. Passengers faced fingerprint and biometric scans, which led to five-hour wait times. Parts of Britain have been hotter than Greece and the Seychelles as crowds flocked to parks and beaches to enjoy the bank holiday heatwave. Temperatures have gone above 30 degrees Celsius for the first time this year. Donald Trump's indicated the US and Iran are getting a lot closer to finalising an agreement to end the war. The president made the comments to an American TV network as reports claim Tehran and mediator Pakistan suggest some headway's been made. His top diplomat Marco Rubio seemed positive as he spoke to journalists in India.
3: There's been some progress made. Even as I speak to you now, there's some work being done. There is a chance that whether it's later today, tomorrow, in a couple days, we may have something to say. But this issue needs to be solved, as the president said, one way or the other.
1: And a 52-year-old Essex van driver has been handed a criminal conviction for tooting his horn to catch a friend's attention. Jamie Spence was caught by an officer outside Braintree train station last December. That's the latest. I'm Cam Hall.
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Plus, you won't have to blame the dog for any embarrassing odours.

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Tony Robinson here. You're listening to Hospital Radio Mount Vernon, where some of the music is as old as the relics I dig up from the ground. In fact, come to think of it, so are some of the presenters. Enjoy the show and have a speedy recovery.

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1: From the Sky News Centre at 7, Hull have scored a dramatic late winner to beat Middlesbrough 1-0 in the Championship playoff final and secure promotion to the Premier League. Ollie McBurney struck in the 95th minute to secure their return to the top flight for the first time since 2017. He says he knew he was going to score.
2: It was tough out there with the heat, and Middlesbrough are a top team, and we knew we were going to be right up against it, but I just felt that today it was written for me to get it, you know. I didn't think it'd be like that so late on, but what a feeling.
1: Borough had been reinstated after Southampton were kicked out for spying on opposition teams. Dunfermline were unable to cause an upset in the Scottish Cup final as they suffered a 3-1 defeat to Premiership champion Celtic. The Championship side were hoping to lift the trophy for the first time since 1968. Manager Neil Lennon says there's no shame in today's result.
3: The occasion sort of startled them a little bit, and that's okay because it's the first final. I remember my first final at Crewe, it was the same thing. But I hope they get the opportunity to come back again and, you know, learn from that experience. But bottom line is they're playing the best team in the country.
1: Celtic have completed the double. French officials have temporarily scrapped enhanced border checks at the port of Dover after long queues of traffic built up this morning. They've now reduced after the processing system rules were relaxed. The UK has sweltered through the start of what could be record-breaking heat this bank holiday weekend. Temperatures have already exceeded 30 degrees Celsius in southeast England. A murder investigation's been launched after the death of a 60-year-old man who was assaulted in northwest London last week. Michalis Kiriakou was discovered with severe injuries by officers in Maida Vale on May the 14th. And four-time F1 world champion Alain Prost reported to have been injured in a robbery at his home in Switzerland. Police say several intruders wearing balaclavas broke into the property near Lake Geneva on Tuesday. That's the latest. I'm Cam Hall.
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It's time for Ingie Phillips. So what's Ingie got on her programme this evening? She's got a lot of good music from the 70s, 80s and 90s, and she's also going to have a few funnies, and she'll keep you company and give you a smile. 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

0: stairs. From your point of view, if you've got a toddler, they're for running up and down dozens of times a day. But from your child's point of view, as soon as your back's turned, stairs are a huge, exciting climbing frame, and you've got them all to yourself. And if you can just get to the top...
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1: From the Sky News Centre at 8, Hull have won promotion to the Premier League with a dramatic 1-0 win against Middlesbrough in the Championship playoff final.
2: We coil the Hull City skipper, lifts the trophy high above his head. They have beaten Middlesbrough 1-0 in the playoff final, and they are back in the Premier League for the first time in 9 years.
1: Well, Ollie McBurney scored the decisive goal in the 95th minute at Wembley. Hull's owner had threatened to take legal action if they didn't win after Borough were reinstated when Southampton got kicked out for spying. Meanwhile, Celtic claimed a 3-1 victory over Dunfermline in the Scottish Cup final at Hampden Park to secure the double. Martin O'Neill's side won the Premiership title last weekend. Donald Trump says peace negotiations with Iran are getting a lot closer to a deal. But in an interview with American media, the president also threatened to blow Tehran to 1,000 hells if it doesn't agree to end the war. Pakistani mediators say discussions on a longer ceasefire are in their final phase. Ejmal Bagai is given this update on behalf of Iran's foreign ministry.
3: I can tell you over the past week the trend has been toward narrowing differences, but there are still issues that need to be discussed throughout the mediators.
1: Temperatures have gone above 30 degrees Celsius in Britain for the first time this year. The Met Office recorded the high in Frittenden in Kent, with even warmer weather forecast during the bank holiday. Enhanced EU border checks have been paused at the port of Dover after huge queues earlier. Some passengers waited for almost 5 hours to get through. And the Prime Minister's written to TNT Sports, urging them to make next Saturday's Champions League final between Arsenal and Paris Saint-Germain free to air. Sir Keir Starmer, who supports the Londoners, says he's a firm believer that fans shouldn't have to pay to watch it. That's the latest. I'm Cam Hall.
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2: From the Sky News Centre at 9, Hull will return to the Premier League for the first time in 9 years after winning 1-0 against Middlesbrough in the Championship playoff final. Ollie McBurnie sealed promotion with a late goal at Wembley. Captain Louis Coyles dedicated the victory to his dad Chris, who died suddenly in 2022.
3: I look up to the sky every game. I had a little look up there today. And he's with me. And I know he's with me for sure. The next best thing, I have the rest of my family, I have my beautiful partner, my little boy.
2: Celtic have won the double after beating Dunfermline 3-1 in the Scottish Cup final at Hampden Park. They followed up last weekend's dramatic victory over Hearts, which saw them pip their opponents to the Premiership title. Manager Martin O'Neill says coming back to deliver more success in his second spell in charge feels incredible.
4: I can't obviously remember properly my spell way back. You know, I can remember certain games, I can remember certain things, but here, because of the circumstances, this is particularly special.
2: It's a record-extending 43rd Scottish Cup triumph for Celtic. A 23-year-old British man's been killed while fighting for Ukraine. Etim Redfern died in the eastern Donetsk region 2 weeks ago. The Foreign Office, which has urged Britons not to take part in the war against Russia, says it's supporting the family. Donald Trump's indicated the US and Iran are getting a lot closer to finalising an agreement to end the war. The president made the comments to an American TV network as reports claim Tehran and mediator Pakistan suggest some headway's been made. The UK has sweltered through the start of what could be record-breaking heat this bank holiday weekend. Temperatures have already exceeded 30 degrees Celsius in southeast England. And Sir Jeremy Hanley, who chaired the Conservative Party while John Major was Prime Minister, has died at the age of 80. He died yesterday after a short illness. That's the latest. I'm Cam Hall.
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Have you looked in the Look-In charity shop? It's nicknamed Harrods of Northwood. It's full of treasures, from jumpers to dungarees, trousers to dresses, there's even a section of adult nightwear. Handbags to pictures, games to DVDs, in fact there are bargains galore. We even have a selection of shoes, so look in to look in.

Hello, I'm Andy Stroud and I've called by to tell you about a programme that will happen on Monday night here on Radio Mount Vernon. It starts at 8 p.m. and I'll be playing music from the 1960s and 1970s. The music will be interspersed with some of the lighter stories from this week's news. So join me this Monday at 8 o'clock for 2 hours of great music.

yeah, yeah, yeah, yeah, yeah, yeah, yeah, yeah, yeah, yeah, yeah, yeah, yeah, yeah, yeah, yeah, yeah, yeah, yeah, yeah, yeah, yeah, yeah, yeah, yeah, yeah, yeah, yeah, yeah, yeah, yeah, yeah, yeah, yeah, yeah, yeah, yeah, yeah, yeah, yeah, yeah, yeah, yeah, yeah, yeah, yeah, yeah, yeah, yeah, yeah, yeah, yeah, yeah, yeah, yeah, yeah, yeah, yeah, yeah, yeah, yeah, yeah, yeah, yeah, yeah, yeah, yeah, yeah, yeah, yeah, yeah, yeah, yeah, yeah, yeah, yeah, yeah, yeah, yeah, yeah, yeah, yeah, yeah, yeah, yeah, yeah, yeah, yeah, yeah, yeah, yeah, yeah, yeah, yeah, ye

songs to sing along to all day here on Radio Mount Vernon. If you know the words, of course, and if you can sing.

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1: From the Sky News Centre at 10, Hull are heading back to the Premier League for the first time since 2017 after edging past Middlesbrough 1-0 in the Championship playoff final. Ollie McBurney struck deep into injury time at Wembley, and Croatian manager Sergej Jakirovic says promotion was special after just one season in England.
2: This is very, very demanding, very difficult league. I have been working in Turkey, in Croatia, Bosnia and Herzegovina is a little bit different, but this is intensity, loads of the games, this is unbelievable.
1: Middlesbrough had been reinstated after Southampton were kicked out of the competition for spying on them. Meanwhile, Dunfermline were unable to cause an upset in the Scottish Cup final as the Championship side suffered a 3-1 defeat to Premiership champion Celtic. The Glasgow side completed the double at Hampden Park. President Trump says peace negotiations with Iran are getting a lot closer to a deal. But in an interview with American media, the president also threatened to blow Tehran to a thousand hells if it doesn't agree to end the war. Pakistani mediators say discussions on a longer ceasefire are now in their final phase. Parts of Britain were hotter than Greece and the Seychelles today as crowds flocked to parks and beaches to enjoy the bank holiday heatwave. Multiple temperature records could be broken during unusually warm weather for May. French authorities have temporarily scrapped enhanced EU checks at the port of Dover to try and ease long queues. Some passengers had been waiting to pass through the port for almost 5 hours. Travel expert Simon Calder says equipment for the new biometric checks is in place, but there's one problem.
3: Those aren't working yet, so the police here, they've been trying to register everybody's passport details. And this being the busiest day, 8,000 cars going through, it was just proving hopeless.
1: And a 52-year-old van driver from Essex has been fined £146 for tooting his horn to catch a friend's attention. Jamie Spence was caught by an officer outside Braintree train station last December. That's the latest. I'm Stevie Shillinglaw.
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1: 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Between 8 and 9, we play music from the 1960s, and between 9 and 10, we play music from the 1970s. 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
1: From the Sky News Centre at 11, Donald Trump says a deal to end the war with Iran only needs to be finalised and the Strait of Hormuz will be opened. The US president's posted on social media saying he's held a number of very good calls with regional leaders, including Israel's Benjamin Netanyahu. Pakistani negotiators and Iranian officials have been working for days on securing a ceasefire. Our US correspondent James Matthews says pressure was mounting on the president to secure a deal.
2: The pressure of time has created a context in which Donald Trump has to make the break. The business of the Strait of Hormuz and the impact on the global economy. It's killing him in the polls. It's killing him on the economy.
1: French officials have temporarily relaxed enhanced border checks on drivers boarding ferries at the port of Dover. Some motorists were caught up in delays of up to 5 hours because of the new biometric and fingerprint system. The UK has battled through the start of what could be record-breaking heat this bank holiday weekend. Temperatures exceeded 30 degrees Celsius in southeast England earlier, with forecasters warning of similar conditions tomorrow. A 23-year-old British man has been killed while fighting for Ukraine. Anton Redfern died in the eastern Donetsk region 2 weeks ago. To sport, and Ollie McBurney's late winner at Wembley sealed a 1-0 win for Hull against Middlesbrough and sent them back to the Premier League. Both sides were hoping to return to the top flight for the first time since 2017 in the Championship playoff final. Middlesbrough were reinstated in the competition after Southampton were kicked out for spying on them. Manager Kim Hellberg admits the whole Spygate saga was difficult to deal with.
3: It's been tough. It's been draining emotionally, but there's no excuse. Hull scored a goal today, and again, you have to congratulate them.
1: Meanwhile, Premiership champion Celtic have claimed a 3-1 victory over Dunfermline in the Scottish Cup final at Hampden Park to secure the double. And Britain's George Russell has secured pole position for tomorrow's Canadian F1 Grand Prix. That's the latest. I'm Stevie Shillinglaw.
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No APR. Have a great day. But you wouldn't want that all day. Now,

Welcome to 1969. Neil Armstrong and Buzz Aldrin set foot on the moon. A gallon of petrol cost 6 shillings and 2 pence. Monty Python's Flying Circus was shown for the first time. The Beatles played their last public performance on the roof of the Apple Building. And Radio Mount Vernon began broadcasting. 40 years later, the music's changed, the way we play the music's changed, but Radio Mount Vernon is still playing your favourite music.

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1: 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What's stopping you?

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1: From the Sky News Centre at midnight, Donald Trump says a deal to end the war with Iran only needs to be finalised and the Strait of Hormuz will be opened. The US president posted on social media last night saying he held a number of very good calls with regional leaders over the course of the day. Pakistani negotiators and officials from Tehran have been working on securing a ceasefire. And speaking yesterday, Ismail Begay from Iran's foreign ministry said talks were heading in the right direction.
2: I can tell you, over the past week, the trend has been toward narrowing differences, but there are still issues that need to be discussed throughout the mediators.
1: Enhanced EU border checks have now been suspended at the port of Dover after five-hour queues yesterday. It's the first holiday season since the biometric and fingerprint scans were fully rolled out. The weather's forecast to get even hotter today after reaching a high in May, last seen in 2012. Temperatures got up to 30.5 Celsius yesterday in Frittenden and Kent. But amber heat health alerts remain in force across the Midlands, Eastern and Southeast England. A 60-year-old man's died more than a week after being attacked in northwest London. Michalis Kirakakau was discovered with serious injuries in Maida Vale early last Thursday morning. Now to sport, and Celtic have won the double after beating Dunfermline 3-1 in the Scottish Cup final at Hampden Park. They followed up last weekend's dramatic victory over Hearts, which saw them pip their opponents to the Premiership title. And manager Martin O'Neill says coming back to deliver more success in his second spell in charge feels incredible.
3: I can't obviously remember properly my spell way back. You know, I can remember certain games, I can remember certain things. But here, because of the circumstances, this is particularly special.
1: And Hull have secured promotion to the Premier League with a dramatic 1-0 win against Middlesbrough in the Championship playoff final. Ollie McBurnie struck in the 95th minute to claim victory and a place in the top flight for the first time since 2017. That's the latest. I'm Stevie Shillinglaw.

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Did you know the Comfort Fund has been a part of Mount Vernon Hospital for 95 years? 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